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No, where they was. La minute, a touché cœur, Kounia. 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
1: All the promises God has for you, may you see them all.

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0: Processus.
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0: I wanted to forsake
1: and give up. When I got the disappointment, I wanted to backslide. Some people told me never to come back.
0: Les hommes
1: men are too
0: ungrateful.
1: They don't see
0: the greater.
1: Some people say they're taking advantage of you. He says your uncle is taking advantage of all the grace on you. He's taking advantage of all the blessings on you. But he has no future for you. But it was never my uncle. Because he loved me. It was the Lord. It was not yet my season.
0: Live here
1: without
0: blue. I'm sucking your blue. Can somebody touch her for me?
1: Lift your right hand.
0: Yeah. That's Joseph.
1: That's Joseph.
0: Sim te by vague.
1: If I gave up.
0: Sim te abandonné.
1: If I forsook it all. Where would I be today?
0: Raise
1: your hands towards heaven.
0: Stretch your hand towards heaven.
1: While I was praying,
0: I
1: saw you coming out of prison. I saw chains
0: fall.
1: Removed from
0: you
1: and from your legs. Look at me.
0: I declare.
1: In the name of Jesus.
0: Lift it up.
1: Right now.
0: Lift it up.
1: Right now.
0: Lift it up.
1: Right now.
0: Jenny.
1: You're free.
0: Jenny.
1: You're free.
0: Jenny.
1: You're free.
0: Jenny.
1: You're free.
0: Jenny.
1: You're free.
0: Jenny.
1: You're free.
0: Jenny.
1: You're free.
0: Jenny.
1: You're free.
0: Jenny.
1: You're free.
0: Toute prison. Toute prison. Toute prison. Côté là-bas. Toute prison. Que ennemi a tenu. Maintenant. Maintenant. Maintenant. 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Prison rejet.
1: Prison
0: rejet.
1: Prison
0: rejet.
1: Prison rejet.
0: Tu es libre.
1: You're free.
0: Tu es libre.
1: You're free.
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0: 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Dans 24
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0: attirer. 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Tell it out. Put the strength. 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Toutes mes.
1: All my hands that are lifted. All eyes on Jesus.
0: Là,
1: here.
0: Dans tout le campus,
1: and all our campuses.
0: Dans YouTube,
1: on YouTube.
0: Maintenant.
1: Right now.
0: Maintenant.
1: Right now.
0: Joseph.
1: Joseph.
0: Joseph.
1: Joseph.
0: Joseph.
1: Joseph. The time of prison is over.
0: The prison
1: time is over.
0: We walk up soon.
1: I see you coming out.
0: Sans menottes.
1: Without any handcuffs.
0: Sans chaîne.
1: No chains.
0: We walk up soon.
1: I see you coming out.
0: Qui monte?
1: Coming out.
0: Chariot.
1: Going on the train.
0: We walk up soon.
1: I see you coming out.
0: Qui monte?
1: Machine.
0: We walk up so that the changes are petty. That the changes are petty. That the changes are petty. That the changes are petty.

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1: John chapter 11.
0: Nous allons lire l'histoire de Lazare.
1: We'll read the story of Lazarus.
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1: We'll skip a few verses.
0: Nous allons prendre les cours.
1: Just to make it a little short.
0: Jean chapitre 11.
1: John chapter 11.
0: Thank you, Lord.
1: Merci, Jésus.
0: À nous lever camper pendant la lire la parole de Dieu.
1: Let's rise to our feet as we read the word of God.
0: À nous commencer dans verset. 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
1: Let us read verse 1.
0: À 7.
1: Verses 1 through 7 first.
0: 1, 2, 3, lisons.
1: Let's read.
0: Il y avait un homme.
1: Now there was a certain man.
0: Malade.
1: Who was sick.
0: Lazare de Bethany.
1: Lazarus of Bethany.
0: Village de
2: Marie
0: et de
2: Femme
0: Bien.
1: The town of Mary and her sister
2: Martha.
0: C'était cette Marie.
1: It was that Mary.
0: Qui oignit.
1: Who anointed.
0: De parfum.
1: The Lord.
0: Le Seigneur.
1: With the fragrant oil.
0: Et qui lui essuya les pieds avec ses cheveux.
1: And wiped his feet with her hair.
0: Et c'était son frère,
1: whose brother
0: Lazarus était malade,
1: was sick. Verse 3.
0: Les sœurs envoyèrent dire,
1: therefore the sisters sent
0: Jésus,
1: to him and said, to say, Lord,
0: voici celui que tu aimes,
1: behold, he whom you love
0: est malade,
1: is sick.
0: Après avoir entendu cela,
1: when Jesus heard that,
0: Jésus dit,
1: Jesus said,
0: cette maladie n'est point à la mort.
1: This sickness is not unto death.
0: Mais elle est pour la gloire de Dieu.
1: But for the glory of God.
0: Afin que le Fils de Dieu,
1: that the Son of God,
0: soit glorifié par elle.
1: May be glorified through it.
0: Verset 5.
1: Verse 5.
0: Or Jésus aimait Marthe.
1: Now Jesus loved Martha.
0: Et sa sœur.
1: And her sister.
0: Lazare. Or
1: Lazare.
0: Jésus aimait
1: now,
0: Marthe.
1: Now Jesus
0: et
1: loved Martha and her
0: Lazare.
1: Sister and Lazarus.
0: Lorsqu'il eut appris,
1: so when he had heard,
0: que Lazare,
1: that Lazarus,
0: était malade,
1: was sick,
0: il resta,
1: he stayed,
0: 2 jours encore,
1: 2 more days,
0: dans le lieu,
1: in the place,
0: où il était,
1: where he was,
0: 17,
1: verse 17,
0: et il dit aux disciples,
1: so he said to his disciples,
0: retournons en Judée,
1: let us go to Judah again.
0: Maintenant,
1: and now,
0: on nous lit verset 18.
1: Let's read verse 18.
0: Ou bien 17.
1: Or verse 17.
0: Verset 17.
1: Verse 17. Let's read together.
0: Jésus étant arrivé,
1: so when Jesus came,
0: trouva que Lazare était,
1: he found,
0: déjà depuis 4 jours dans le sépulcre.
1: That he found that he had already been in the tomb for days.
0: Et comme Bethany était près de Jérusalem,
1: now that Bethany was near Jerusalem,
0: à 1 stade environ,
1: about
0: beaucoup de Juifs,
1: 2 miles away,
0: étaient venus vers Marthe,
1: many of the Jews joined,
0: et Marie,
1: the women around,
0: pour consoler
1: Martha and Mary,
0: de la mort de leur frère,
1: to comfort them concerning their brother.
0: Lorsque Marie apprit que Jésus arrivait,
1: had learned that Jesus had come,
0: lorsque Marthe apprit que Jésus arrivait, elle alla au-dedans de lui.
1: She went and met
0: tandis
1: him,
0: que Marie était assise dans la maison,
1: was sitting in the
0: et
1: house.
0: Marthe dit, Seigneur,
1: now Martha said, Lord,
0: si tu eusses été ici,
1: if you had been here,
0: mon frère ne serait pas mort.
1: My brother would not have died.
0: Mais maintenant,
1: but even
0: même,
1: now, but even now,
0: je sais,
1: I know,
0: que tout ce que tu demandes,
1: whatever you ask,
0: à Dieu,
1: of God,
0: Dieu te l'accorde.
1: God will give it to you.
0: Jésus lui dit, ton frère,
1: Jesus said, your brother,
0: ressuscitera,
1: will rise again.
0: Je sais, lui dit, répondit Marthe, qu'il ressuscitera à la résurrection
1: au
0: dernier jour.
1: I know that he will rise again on the resurrection day in the last day.
0: Jésus lui dit,
1: Jesus said to her,
0: je suis,
1: I am,
0: la résurrection,
1: the resurrection and the life.
0: Qui croit en moi,
1: he who believes in me,
0: vivra,
1: though he may die, he shall live.
0: Quand il sera,
1: he will live again.
0: Et quiconque vit et croit en moi,
1: whoever lives and believes in me, shall never die.
0: Crois-tu cela?
1: Do you believe this?
0: Elle lui dit, oui, Seigneur,
1: she
0: je
1: said,
0: crois,
1: yes, Lord, I believe,
0: que tu es le Christ,
1: that you are the Christ,
0: le Fils de Dieu,
1: the Son of God,
0: qui devait venir,
1: who is to come,
0: dans le monde.
1: Into the
0: Alléluia.
1: World. Hallelujah.
0: Hallelujah.
1: Hallelujah.
0: Maintenant,
1: and now,
0: verset 32.
1: Verse 32.
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1: if you had been here,
0: mon frère
1: my
0: ne serait pas
1: would not have
0: mort.
1: Died.
0: En aller rapidement.
1: Let's quickly go
0: verset 39.
1: To verse 39.
0: Jésus dit,
1: Jesus said,
0: ôtez la pierre.
1: Take away the stone.
0: Marthe, la sœur du mort, lui
1: Martha,
0: dit, Seigneur,
1: the sister of the dead, that said,
0: il sent déjà.
1: Lord, by this time he is stenched.
0: Car il y a 4 jours.
1: For he has been dead 4 days.
0: Jésus lui dit,
1: Jesus
0: ne t'ai-je pas dit, si tu crois,
1: didn't I say to you that if you believed,
0: tu verras la gloire de Dieu.
1: That you would see the glory of God.
0: Ils ôtèrent donc la pierre.
1: Then they took away
0: et Jésus
1: the stone.
0: Leva les yeux en haut et dit,
1: Jesus
0: Père,
1: looked up and said, Father,
0: je te rends grâce de ce que tu m'as exaucé.
1: I thank you for that
0: pour
1: you
0: moi,
1: heard
0: je
1: me.
0: Savais que tu m'exauces toujours.
1: I know that you always hear me.
0: Mais j'ai parlé à cause de la
1: but
0: foule qui
1: because
0: m'entoure.
1: Of the people around me,
0: afin
1: I say
0: qu'ils
1: this,
0: croient.
1: That they may believe.
0: Ah, que c'est toi qui m'as envoyé.
1: That you sent me.
0: Ayant dit cela,
1: having said that,
0: il cria d'une voix forte,
1: he cried out loud,
0: Lazarus, sort,
1: come forth.
0: Et le mort
1: and
0: sort.
1: He who had been dead came out,
0: les pieds
1: bound,
0: et les mains liées de
1: hand
0: corps,
1: and foot,
0: le visage
1: with
0: enveloppé
1: clothes,
0: de lin,
1: his face
0: et
1: wrapped
0: Jésus
1: with cloth,
0: leur dit,
1: Jesus said to them,
0: déliez-le,
1: loose him,
0: et laissez-le,
1: and let him
0: aller.
1: Go.
0: Avant chita,
1: before you sit,
0: encore,
1: tell 3 people again, your Lazarus is risen.
0: Ah, dis ça, dis
1: say it,
0: ressuscité.
1: Your Lazarus is risen.
0: Écris-le en ma page.
1: Type it on the page.
0: Dis la Zaola,
1: say your Lazarus
0: ressuscité.
1: Is risen.
0: La Zaola, ressuscité.
1: Your Lazarus is risen.
0: La Zaola,
1: your Lazarus
0: ressuscité. You may be seated.
1: Vous pouvez vous asseoir.
0: For a few minutes, so let me talk
1: minutes,
0: to you.
1: Bon, parler avec vous.
0: For a few minutes.
1: Pour quelques minutes.
0: And then we're gonna declare tonight.
1: Après ça, nous allons faire déclaration.
0: Le service de résurrection.
1: And the service of the resurrection.
0: Oh yes. Chers amis.
1: Dear friends.
0: Yon moun konverti,
1: when someone is saved,
0: li nan l'église,
1: they're in church,
0: et li gen problème,
1: and they have some problems.
0: Gen kek fwa,
1: there are times
0: ou kapab want,
1: you may be embarrassed,
0: admit,
1: to admit
0: ki ou gen problème,
1: that you have problems.
0: Parce que love in l'église,
1: because when you come to church,
0: figure tout monde tellement frais.
1: Everyone's faces look so radiant.
0: L'homme de mon comment on y est?
1: When you ask the person, how are you?
0: Little ma béni.
1: They say, I'm blessed.
0: No, little,
1: yes,
0: comment on y est, ma
1: béni? How are you? I'm blessed.
0: S'il parle anglais, même little, I am blessed.
1: If they speak English, they say, I am béni.
0: And highly favored.
1: Eh, moi, réellement favorisé par Dieu.
0: Donc, ou même l'on a goûté.
1: So if you're struggling,
0: get quelquefois peur ouvrir bouche.
1: Sometimes you're afraid to open your mouth.
0: Ou dit m'pa ka paye bill
1: moi. I can't pay my bills.
0: Ou peur ouvrir bouche.
1: You're afraid to open your mouth.
0: Pour dit m'gon maladie.
1: Just say I suffer a sickness.
0: Pa gen remède pour li.
1: There's no remedy for it.
0: Ou peur ouvrir bouche.
1: You're afraid to open your mouth.
0: Pour dit mariage
1: moi. To say my marriage.
0: Tête en bas.
1: Is in shambles.
0: Ou peur ouvrir bouche.
1: You're afraid to open your mouth.
0: Pour dit m'gon dépression.
1: To say I feel depressed. Beating me down.
0: Ça ça fait gen quelquefois dans l'église quelque bagarre va passer.
1: Sometimes in church there's some things you're going through.
0: Consolation.
1: Your consolation.
0: C'est pas nos frères et sœurs dans l'église
1: où vous venez. You don't find that in the brothers and sisters in the
0: church. C'est la parole de Dieu.
1: You find it in the word of God.
0: Dans la parole de Dieu.
1: In the word of God. In the word of God.
0: Parce que ça me remet avec la parole de Dieu.
1: What I love about the word of God.
0: Parole là pas hypocrite.
1: The word is doesn't play favorites.
0: Parole là du
1: bagage. The word tells you the matter just as it is.
0: Si Abraham te bat, menti, tu Abraham bat, menti.
1: If Abraham lied, it tells you that he did.
0: Si David te péché,
1: if David,
0: David
1: sinned, he told you that David
0: si
1: sinned.
0: Si Moïse te fait colère,
1: if Moses was angry,
0: he
1: says Moses was furious.
0: Là,
1: the Bible tells you the thing as it is.
0: Donc, dans situation nous,
1: so,
0: devant nous là,
1: in the situation we're facing now,
0: il présente nous un portrait réaliste.
1: It shows you a portrait that's realistic.
0: De your famille,
1: of a family
0: qui te connaît bon Dieu,
1: who knew God,
0: qui te connaît bon Dieu,
1: they knew God.
0: Et pourtant,
1: yet,
0: qui te connaît gros problème.
1: They had a big problem.
0: C'est pas n'importe quelle famille.
1: It wasn't just any family.
0: La Bible dit comme ça, c'était Marie.
1: The Bible says it was Mary
0: avec Martha.
1: And Martha.
0: Chaque temps Jésus vient avec à Bethany.
1: Each time Jesus came to Bethany.
0: Caï qui recevoit Jésus.
1: The home that welcomed
0: Jesus. Qui Jésus manger.
1: Who fed Jesus.
0: Qui bal boire.
1: That gave him to drink.
0: Qui bal dormi.
1: That gave him lodging.
0: C'est
1: it was inside that house.
0: Marie
1: of Martha and Mary.
0: Ça veut dire moun sa yo.
1: That means that family.
0: C'est moun ka viv en intimité.
1: They were living in intimacy.
0: Avec Jésus.
1: With Jesus.
0: Et pas n'importe qui.
1: They weren't just anyone.
0: Et pas chrétien chité.
1: They weren't backsliders.
0: C'est pas moun opie en dan, opie de yo dans l'évangile.
1: Half in and half out.
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1: Pharisees bluffing people.
0: C'est moun qui t'a viv en intimité.
1: They were those who were living in intimacy.
0: Avec Jésus.
1: With Jesus.
0: Et pourtant,
1: yet,
0: y a des grands problèmes.
1: They had a problem.
0: Qui problème y a des gagnants?
1: What problem did they have?
0: La Bible dit y a des grands frères qui étaient relé Lazare.
1: The Bible says they had a brother named Lazarus.
0: Qui était malade.
1: Who was sick?
0: La Bible a parlé de Marie Marthe.
1: When the Bible is talking about Mary and Martha,
0: il toujours mentionné y a trois ensemble.
1: It always mentioned the three of them together.
0: Marie Marthe avec Lazare.
1: And Lazarus.
0: Apparently,
1: maman yo, gele maman yo, pata
0: vivre nan kay la.
1: Maybe their mothers were not, their mother was not living in the house, and the father was not in the house.
0: Mentionné maison,
1: because each time they mentioned the household,
0: Marie,
1: they mentioned Mary, Martha,
0: avec Lazare.
1: And Lazarus.
0: Et nan tan sa,
1: and in those days,
0: ou konnen an pil nan responsabilité financière.
1: You know, many of the financial responsibility of a family,
0: c'était yon homme qui te konporté.
1: Was rested in the hand of the man.
0: Ça veut dire le Lazare.
1: That means when Lazarus,
0: vin malade,
1: he got sick now.
0: C'est pour si problème.
1: It was no small matter.
0: C'est pas seulement.
1: It wasn't only
0: frère ou yo ki malade.
1: That their brother was sick.
0: Mais c'est moun ka bay et quotidien à
1: caille. The one that gave the daily bread to the house. If he died now,
0: nous tout ka tombé dans misère.
1: We can all suffer in misery.
0: Nous ka pa ka manger.
1: We may not be able to afford to eat.
0: Nous ka pa ka paye caille.
1: We may not be able to pay the house rent.
0: Donc son grand problème.
1: So this was a big problem they had.
0: Mais là, ils fait face avec grand problème ça.
1: But when they face that big problem,
0: yo consolé yo à la pensée.
1: They console themselves with the thought.
0: Dans verset 5,
1: in verse 5,
0: que la Bible dit Marie avec Marthe, c'était Marthe.
1: The Bible says that Mary and Martha,
0: c'était Jésus et même Marthe et sa sœur.
1: And Jesus,
0: Lazare,
1: loved Martha and Mary and
0: consoler
1: of Lazarus. They consoled themselves with a thought
0: que Jésus te gagne en considération.
1: That Jesus had
0: spécial
1: a special consideration for them.
0: Regardez, look.
1: There's a way. There's a way when you serve God. There's some sacrifices you make for God. There's a sufferings you go through for God's
0: sake.
1: There's a way you hold on to your convictions. In spite of the price you pay for God's sake. When you have some problems, you're expecting.
0: Ou attend nous en considération spéciale.
1: You're

warriors. Yeah. That's where the problem lies. It's easy for you to know what to do when he answers. The problem is when he does not answer. How should I react? What should I think? How should I think? What should I reflect on?

0: Jesus.
1: Lord, in the name of Jesus of Nazareth,
0: I pray for all of those sisters
1: et toutes soeurs, sire,
0: and all of those daughters
1: et toutes filles, sire,
0: at some point, who have given up on their dream, especially those who have the dream to become medical doctors. They have forsaken that hope. But tonight, we have learned in your word, it's never too late.
1: It's never too late.
0: Bon Dieu qu'on ressuscite.
1: God can resurrect
0: Lazare qui mourit.
1: The dead Lazarus
0: depuis longtemps.
1: For a long time.
0: So Father, in the name
1: so
0: of Jesus,
1: dans le nom de Jésus,
0: I release
1: moi relâche,
0: by the authority of heaven,
1: par l'autorité du ciel,
0: by the mantle of the Lord Jesus
1: par
0: Christ,
1: manteau de Jésus-Christ,
0: moi relâche,
1: I release
0: your nouvelle dimension,
1: a new dimension
0: d'intelligence,
1: of intelligence,
0: your nouvelle dimension,
1: a new dimension
0: de désir,
1: of desire,
0: your nouvelle dimension,
1: a new dimension
0: de grâce,
1: of grace,
0: your nouvelle passion,
1: a new passion
0: pour rêve ça,
1: for that dream
0: in your reality
1: to come to pass.
0: Let that dream come to pass.
1: Réalité.
0: In the name of Jesus.
1: In the name of
0: que ce rêve
1: que, may that dream
0: devienne réalité.
1: Become a reality.
0: Dans le nom de Jésus.
1: In the name of Jesus.
0: Que ce rêve
1: may that dream
0: devienne réalité.
1: Become a reality.
0: Dans le nom de Jésus.
1: In the name of Jesus.
0: Que ce rêve
1: may that dream
0: devienne réalité.
1: Become reality.
0: Dans le nom de Jésus.
1: In the name of Jesus.
0: Et à soir,
1: and tonight,
0: well,
1: I want you to know.
0: Pendant qu'on va prendre décision,
1: while you're making the decision,
0: pour aller retourner,
1: to go back.
0: Prends classe,
1: to take the classes,
0: inscrit,
1: to register, to go back to school,
0: sacrifice,
1: to make a sacrifice.
0: Ouais, bon Dieu qui bord assistance angélique.
1: I see God giving you angelic assistance.
0: Ouais, bon Dieu qui voyait ange lui assister.
1: God sending his angel to assist you. At night when you're sleeping.
0: Même Jean ange, bon Dieu, t'es convaincu par Gabriel. Révélation, ça le pas comprendre.
1: God, angel gave Gabriel what he did.
0: Même l'homme dormi.
1: While you're sleeping, things you can't understand. Not understanding. Wake up in the morning understanding.
0: Parce que dans nuit,
1: because at night while you're sleeping,
0: les anges de Dieu,
1: the angels of God
0: will
1: reveal the mysteries of God
0: to you. Du corps humain.
1: And the mystery
0: nous
1: of the human body. We thank you, Lord.
0: Au nom de Jésus de Nazareth.
1: In the name of Jesus of Nazareth.
0: Capable retourner la caille nous avec cette grâce. Au nom de Jésus. On continue dans la prière.
1: Let's continue on in the
0: continue dans la prière.
1: Let's keep going.
0: On continue dans la prière.
1: Let's keep going.
0: Levez main en l'air.
1: Lift your hand.
0: Levez main en l'air.
1: Lift your hand.
0: On va faire quatre, troisième déclaration sur la vie.
1: Third declaration of your life.
0: Moi déclaré.
1: I declare.
0: C'est pour tout don.
1: Let every gift.
0: Avec talent.
1: And talent.
0: Ou gagné.
1: That you have.
0: Qu'a dépas fini.
1: That is wasted.
0: Adem bien. Moi déclaré.

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1: senti offrande de Salomon m'a parlé au bas niveau parle.
0: Who felt that Solomon was offering a sacrifice? He wanted to give something that was a sacrifice for him.
1: Wow.
0: Wow.
1: Monsieur fait nous cadeau dans l'école qui semblait North Miami.
0: He gave us a school in the size of North Miami.
1: Virginia, Monsieur Tegon, real estate ou l'école,
0: l'acheter
1: ou propriété l'acheter.
0: Ça
1: c'est avant de lancer l'université.
0: This is before we launched the university.
1: Lancer.
0: I didn't even launch.
1: Projet université à public.
0: The university project publicly yet.
1: Il même
0: satisfait.
1: Propriété. Monsieur soit investisseur.
0: He's an investor.
1: Fait nous cadeau.
0: Gave us the gift. Of a school.
1: I don't know if they can find the picture somewhere. I don't know if they find the picture somewhere, you'll project it. Val, if you can find the picture somewhere, you'll project it.
0: So I don't want to make a mistake. Sometimes I say the $1,000, some people might think that's too low. Let's give 2 minutes for praise.

0: If I had already
1: annoncé université,
0: I would have said, because it's my word that influences me. But I didn't even make it public yet.
1: That's a sign for me. We are in the time.
0: When you're waiting on God,
1: Papa,

0: 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And who left a copy?
1: Everyone stand to
2: this is on brand.
3: This is on brand. Don't give me back.
2: Oh, oui. Bon Dieu fidèle.
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0: Depuis longtemps.
1: That disappeared a long time ago.
0: Tonight,
1: come back to life.
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1: May the seal.
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1: That you have to serve for God.
0: Qui mourit depuis longtemps.
1: 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Tonight, come back to life.
0: C'est pour zèle.
1: May the seal.
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1: You had to serve God.
0: Qui mourit depuis longtemps.
1: That died a long time ago.
0: Ressuscité.
1: Tonight, come back to life.
0: C'est pour zèle.
1: May the seal.
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1: your husband,
0: madame,
1: your wife,
0: petite,
1: your

0: Of the Antilles,
1: c'est pas première façon.
0: It's not the first way.
1: Yo te décrit Haïti.
0: That they described Haiti.
1: C'est pas première façon yo te décrit Haïti.
0: It was not the first description they gave Haiti.
1: Yo vin décrit Haïti la perle des Antilles.
0: They described Haiti, the pearl of the Antilles.
1: Au 18e siècle.
0: In the 18th century.
1: Les commerces sucre.
0: When the sugar commerce.
1: Commencé bien marché.
0: Started really work.
1: Et puis Haïti a supporté presque deux tiers de l'économie de la France.
0: Almost the France, two-thirds of the economy and Europe.
1: Yo tirele la perle des Antilles.
0: That's why they call it the pearl of the Antilles.
1: Mais des années avant.
0: But many years prior.
1: Plus que 200 à 300 ans avant.
0: More than 200 to 300 years before.
1: Yo te ba Haïti un autre nom.
0: They gave Haiti a different name.
1: Le 6 décembre.
0: December the 6th,
1: 1492,
0: le
1: Christophe Colomb,
0: when Christopher Columbus
1: débarqué,
0: landed
1: dans Mall Saint-Nicolas,
0: in the Mall Saint-Nicolas,
1: il mettait pied là.
0: He stepped his foot to that land's ground.
1: Premier Jean,
0: the first way
1: that
0: he described Haiti,
1: c'est pas de la perle des Antilles.
0: It was not the pearl of the Antilles.
1: Il était dit cette terre.
0: He said this land.
1: C'est le paradis de Dieu.
0: Is the paradise of God.
1: C'est le paradis de Dieu.
0: Is the paradise of God.
1: C'est le paradis de Dieu.
0: Is the paradise of God.
1: Oh là.
0: There's a time.
1: M'a fait une étude sur ça avec.
0: Soon I will do a study on that with you.
1: Nous connaissons bon Dieu fait pasteur en grâce.
0: You know God gave your pastor.
1: Pasteur
0: va
1: vous remonter.
0: Your pastor is not just throwing. He's not
1: going to
0: give you fables that can't be proven. He's not giving you fables that can be proven. One day, I will do a historical teaching with you.
1: Journal.
0: In the journals or Christ, news.
1: Parce que Christophe Colomb te kembe journal.
0: Christopher Columbus kept journals, all his trips.
1: Moun ki te autour de li te kembe journal.
0: Those
1: sa
0: around him
1: we.
0: Kept the journals. What they saw and experienced.
1: Journal
0: those journals are available.
1: Et c'est dans journal sa yo balwe pou la première description de
0: Haiti. In that journal, they'll see his first description of Haiti.
1: C'était le paradis de Dieu.
0: He called it the paradise of God.
1: Mais c'est pas l'un dit le paradis, c'est pas seulement une métaphore.
0: The paradise was not simply a metaphor.
1: L'on wap l'on étudie,
0: when you're studying,
1: qu'on va le livre qui relè,
0: there are many books that are called
1: yo relè los libros proféticos, les livres prophétiques,
0: the prophetic books
1: de Christophe Colomb.
0: Of Christopher Columbus.
1: L'on va l'étudier,
0: when you study,
1: où est le monsieur te vin en Haïti,
0: you see, when he came to Haiti,
1: pour lui,
0: for him,
1: c'est pas juste une métaphore.
0: It wasn't just a metaphor. L'était
1: réellement pensé.
0: He truly believed.
1: L'était retrouvé le jardin d'Éden qui était perdu.
0: That he found the lost garden of Eden.
1: Et ce sont là dans les documents historiques.
0: And it's there in the historical documents.
1: Pour lui-même,
0: for him,
1: l'elle perdu.
0: When he found,
1: pensé,
0: when he got lost, he thought that he found
1: le jardin d'Éden,
0: the true garden of
1: qui
0: Eden
1: était perdu.
0: That was lost.
1: L'était joint à Haïti.
0: When he found Haiti. There's some things.
1: C'est pas un héros lié.
0: It's not a mistake.
1: Son destiné prophétique.
0: Prophetic destiny.
1: I'm together, I got you, boy.
0: There's some things that are not mistakes. There's some things that are not mistakes.
1: There's
0: some mistakes some people can't make.
1: Christophe Colomb était instruit quand même.
0: He was taught Christopher Columbus was.
1: C'est pas ton exot.
0: He was not a dumb guy.
1: Son homme qui était con mathématique.
0: He knew math.

0: There's some things some people say.
1: C'est prophétiser la prophétie.
0: They're prophesying.
1: La Bible dit, le Pilate.
0: When Pilate.
1: Le Pilate dit.
0: When Pontius Pilate said.
1: Le sacrificateur, il dit.
0: When the priest said.
1: Vaut mieux yon seul nègre.

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0: Qui pour couler.
1: To flow.
0: Dans la vie.
1: In your life.
0: Après ces 40 jours.
1: After these 40 days.
0: C'est grâce.
1: Is for grace.
0: Pour tout Lazare.
1: So that all Lazaruses.
0: Qui dans la vie.
1: That are in your lives.
0: Baga ou fin perdu espoir sous le net.
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0: Baga ou fin perdu espoir sous le net.
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0: Pour bon Dieu ressusciter.
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1: I never thought that God would go back to the school thing.
0: Et bagay retirer ça dans pensée net.
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0: Mais que la grâce
1: but
0: de Lazare.
1: May the grace of Lazarus.
0: Bagay ou pensez que fin mourir net.
1: Things that you thought was dead long ago. Dreams.
0: Vision.
1: Visions.
0: Désirs.
1: Desires.
0: Espoir.
1: Hopes.
0: Talent.
1: Talents.
0: Bénédiction.
1: Blessings.
0: Ou pensez que t'es fin mourir net.
1: You thought dead, died long ago.
0: Que bon Dieu ressuscite.
1: May God bring them back to life.
0: Levez campé sur pied.
1: Stand to your feet.
0: Nous remercions bon Dieu.
1: We give God thanks.
0: Pour frère ça.
1: For this brother.
0: Bye bon Dieu, un bel applaudissement pour frère ça.
1: Give God a great round of applause for that brother.
0: Qui te gagne la foi.
1: Who had enough faith.
0: Le bon Dieu dit il fait cadeau yon propriété.
1: That when God says give up a property.
0: Et puis il fait cadeau aux propriétés.
1: And he gave up a property as a gift.
0: Nous remercions bon Dieu pour la vie.
1: We give God thanks for his life.
0: Et que me déclarer.
1: And I declare.
0: Que grâce à multiplier dans la
1: that
0: vie.
1: That grace multiply in your lives.
0: Dans toute façon.
1: In every manner.
0: Au nom de

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Come on. The song says it. It's easy, simple. I want to give you my everything. I want to give you my heart, my smile, my aims, my words. Everything.

feel like words are coming up in your mouth, just start speaking as the atmosphere already shifts. It's more than music. More than music. There's time when the worship is not connected to what you feel no more, but it's connected to what the Lord want to hear from you tonight. So the Lord is giving the food you need to eat, and you are the cook tonight. Just cook a meal, cook a meal. Make a meal, make a meal. You know, there is some time where we're waiting for people, important people in our house. We won't serve them food according to what we like, but we will serve them food according to what they like. So just connect yourself to the Spirit tonight and let the Spirit of God lead you into God's mind. Do not give Him your worship. Give Him His worship according to what He's putting into your heart, so that He will receive it and things will change around. There is a time where I will go in God's presence because I need something from Him. But there are some time when He's calling me into His presence because He needs to receive food from my hand coming from the throne. I'm just feeling freedom in this place. Come on. Worship your King. Worship your King. I won't be able to give you word. I'm not in that position to put the word into your mouth. Just connect yourself like this phone is connected. Something is happening while you are worshiping. Doors are opening while you are speaking in tongues. If no word is coming, just start speaking in tongues. Come on, let's shift the

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Your God presence. 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

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Oh, come on, feel free. 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Yes, this is a free time in His presence. 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He does not know the relationship you have with your God.

Bam, bam, bam, bam, bam, bam, bam, bam, bam, bam, bam, bam, bam, bam, bam, bam, bam, bam, bam, bam, bam, bam, bam, bam, bam, bam, bam, bam, bam, bam, bam, bam, bam, bam, bam, bam, bam, bam, bam, bam, 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